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Above it stood the seraphim, each one had six wings. With twain he covered his face, with twain he covered his feet, and with twain he did fly. And one cried unto another, and said,

one of the seraphim unto me, having a live coal in his hand, which he had taken with the tongs from off the altar, and he laid it upon my mouth, and said, Lo, this hath touched thy lips, and thine iniquity is taken away, and thy sin purged. Also, I heard the voice.

It's hard for me to rest when everything inside beats so fast. 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Cardiac arrest, you see. I'm not used to being healthy, just making sure everyone thinks I am, but who am I? I always ask myself the question, why this fearful heart can't accept your reckless invitations? And maybe I've seen too many brave hearts get executed and I'm afraid to be next. Got all this pain locked inside, but I don't know how to open up my chest. So just leave me to myself because it hurts to get cut. Except every time that happens, I self-destruct. I lie, I hate, I blame, hurt everyone that I love. Like, what's wrong with me, God? Am I allergic to love? Your love, please help me to receive it like medicine for this low-grade fever. Cause I'm so tired of feeling sick and tired, out of control like a soul that will never be treated. But I heard you love healing broken things if I just step back and surrender all the pieces. And you promised to give me something whole in return if all I had to give was a few mustard seeds and a little bit of faith, a little bit of hope, a little bit of trust. I have to believe it's enough. A little bit of faith, a little bit of hope,

God loved this world so much that he gave his only son for us. To as many as believe, he gave the right to be children of God and receive new life. Jesus is coming, and it might be now. And when he comes, every knee shall bow. So run the race and be wise.

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Oh, yeah, round, devil. This way. Help Craig Lindley. Come on, Craig. Craig Lindley, two-time bodybuilding champion. Come on, Craig. He needs your help. Where are you? Come on. Keith Davis. Come on, Keith. One of the most powerful natural men in America, doing the praying mantis to over 1,000 pounds of ice. Come on, help him!

heavy log. Last night we lifted a log that's about 40 pounds lighter than this log. And this is a very heavy log. And Keith Davis is going to try. He's going to give it another. How many people are going to get behind Keith Davis tonight? I believe he can do it tonight. He's almost there. He's got to flip it.